0: 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This is the Community Radio Network.
1: Sleeping, sitting up, shaking out the hand. He said it looks like I've been drinking.

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3MGB. That was Porter's Head off their album Dummy from way back 1994. It Could Be Sweet. The time we start with Simmer Down from Nostalgia 77, their Sleepwalking Society album from 2011. We're on 3MGB. This is 07 and Sophie Barker in The Waiting Line.

That was Smokin' by Manchester's Pip Millett. A beautiful voice there with such gorgeous strength, kind of a quiet strength really, and some vulnerability there, floating somewhere between neo-soul, jazz and late-night confession. You're listening to Salt Peanuts. I'm Donsky Beat. Thank you so much for your company. Shout out to Mickey, who's listening down in Carlton in Victoria. Thank you so much for your company. Going to stay in that reflective space now, but shifting continents from UK back here to Melbourne. This is a band that spent 2 decades or more proving that soul music has no borders. The clouds can sometimes hide the view, but they can also spark the imagination. This is The Bamboos with Head in the Clouds.

0: You've cursed.
1: That was Aussie-born but now London-based Jordan Rakai, someone who's always understood that that bass line is more than just a foundation. It's really a conversation. It's a pulse. It's a place where jazz, soul, modern beat and culture meet. That was his track, Add the Bass Line. Okay, now that that groove has settled in, let's stay close to home with one of Australia and indeed NAMM's most distinctive voices and recently most celebrated. This is from the imagination of Napalm and their track Homebody. You're listening to Salt Peanuts.

0: a man with deep crates, sharp ears, and impeccable taste. It is the one and only DJ Dan stepping into the studio.
1: Good afternoon, good evening, and good morning all at once.
0: Thank you so much for coming in.
1: That threw you, didn't it?
0: It did throw me. It did throw me indeed. Okay, so, Dan, you join the show and come in and help us to understand some of the music that we hear in contemporary music, the things that maybe, well, all people listen to, but particularly younger generation, and they think that's something fresh and new, actually has a source from yesteryear.
1: Yeah, yeah. Basically what it is sampling. So a lot of modern music, especially with hip-hop and that kind of thing, definitely. And dance music does sample quite a fair bit. So what I like to do is showcase samples that happened in the 50s and the 60s and the 70s that are born again, and then you recognize them in new music if you're into that kind of thing. The latest one is that I'm bringing for you is Hard Times by Baby Huey. Yeah, this is a huge one.
0: Is this a track that you used to play out and about when you were
1: and still do every now and again, for sure. Baby Huey and the Babysitters was the original band, and they only had one CD, one LP. It was on Curtain Records in 1971. This is a hugely influential in the development of hip-hop music. Sadly, as Baby Huey was making this album, he passed away at the age of 26. Rest in peace, James Ramey. You can hear this track in Element's Tribe Called Quest, Can I Kick It, from 1990, Ice Cube, The Birth, 1991, Portishead, Strangers, 1998, Hard Times, Wycliffe Jean, 2013. That's only four of them. There's like about 300 samples of music. So yes.
0: Can I ask you, do each of those tracks tend to sample the same few bars, or is it?
1: No, it's Element. So okay. if you have a look, it'll be Element, and it might be a drums, or it might be a kick loop, or it might be a vocal sample or something like that. The four that I've chosen, Tribe Called Quest, Ice Cube, Portishead, and Hard Times is purely because it's the majority of the song.
0: Okay.
1: So, and you'll hear it and you'll recognize it if you're into those kinds of things. Hard Times, Baby Huey and the Babysitters.

0: That is.
1: You know, fantastic. Every moment of that song. And that, I mean, that's 1971. I mean, that's a fair while ago, but you know so much of that music. It's just so beautiful. I love that track. And the whole album, if you can get it, is amazing. There's also a compilation album that's readily available, but that's even hard to find these days. So, yes, definitely go out and find this one. That one. The next one that I've got for you is In the Rain. This is a 1972 single, The Rain, In the Rain, by the Dramatics. From their first album, What You See Is What You Get. This track is notable because it starts off with the rain and the thunder. And it's, you know, you hear it throughout the instrumental and chorus sections as well. Tracks were recorded at United Sound Recording Studio in Detroit. So this is another Detroit track. In the Rain reached number 5 in the Billboard Top 100 charts at the time and spent 4 weeks at number 1 and the best-selling soul singles chart. It sold over 1 million copies and is the group's biggest hit. I don't think they had any others.
0: Well, that makes it the biggest.
1: But this is huge. And another really, really important piece. I'm going to start off with the Rain and Lightning. This one, you can hear it, America's Most Blunted Mad Villain 2014. Ain't Nothing by the Wu-Tang 1993 and Don't Cry Little Wayne 2005. This is another classic. In the Rain.

0: You're listening to Salt Peanuts. I'm Donsky Beat. Thank you so much for your company. And I've got DJ Dan in the studio with me too, just bringing us some of the sauce.
1: That last one was the rain, In the Rain by the vocal group The Dramatics from 1972. Absolutely outstanding. And apologies, it's a bit of a tearjerker, but that is definitely okay.
0: Yeah, never apologise for a tearjerker.
1: I've had the cries over the week. I don't know if you managed to catch Remarkably Bright Creatures. That made me cry. So The Rain made me cry too. But yeah, an outstanding track. And remembering that it is number one certified, millions and millions of copies sold. Next one I've got for you is another one that you might recall as seeing live, Miss Donsky Beat. Ooh. This is Chaka Khan. Woo-hoo. Chaka Khan bringing you the song called Fate. It's a song written by Dominic King and Frank Musker, recorded by Chaka on her 1981 album, Whatcha Gonna Do For Me. And this was never a single. Fate is often included on disco and post-disco compilations. It's one of the very best examples of R&B classics and disco hits. You will recognize this one as a very big sample from 1998, Stardust's Music Sounds Better With You. This is Chaka Khan's Fate.

go to 11. Perfect. Please go to 11. Talk about.

In Queensland, a 33-year-old woman in prison was denied the right to freeze her eggs. She'll be around 40 years old upon her release, making her... And a 33-year-old woman in prison was denied the right to freeze her eggs. She'll be around 40 years old upon her release.